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Was it two to the three to the four? 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Tell them drinks.

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0: Good morning. You're listening to Callie and Company on Mix 94.5. Happy Thursday. It is the pregame to Friday. How you doing? Last night was some crazy storms sending love to the west of us over in Springfield, because it seems like there was a lot of damage after the storm in Springfield and, of course, some other surrounding areas. The tornado last night, it destroyed a rescue animal facility. At one point, there were volunteers came in late night to work to help transport and save and protect the rescue animals. It was a scary time last night. We weren't expecting it. And who knows what'll happen tonight. So we're going to just keep you updated and stay prepared. Make sure you know where your people are going to be. Limit transportation. Limit travel whenever you hear that the storm is a-coming. And make sure you know where you are going. And, of course, as a community, be ready to help if something happens. Did you have any power outages or damage around you? You can text me. You can call me. Let me know. Hope things are going good west of us. Thinking of everybody over there. And, of course, like I said, let's just stay up to date and stay on our toes for today. We got you. If you're driving, listen to Mix 94.5. The weather team helps fill us in over there at WCIA, and they will break in if things get wild in our listening area. So thank you to them. We appreciate it. We appreciate them. We sure do. We couldn't do it without them. It helps you feel calm knowing that there is someone watching and monitoring as things are happening. So, and it's a risky job in itself. So thank you, meteorologists over at WCIA3. We appreciate you. And today, other than keeping an eye on our weather, we're going to take care of trivia for you, and also stick around in a bit. We'll go through the headlines. If you missed anything last night on the 10 o'clock news like me because you go to sleep early, well, let's do some rounds and catch up coming up next. 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
3: Hot and humid yet again across central Illinois. We'll see more opportunities for showers and thunderstorms late in the afternoon hours going into the evening hours. So hot and humid, heat index values near 100 plus in some locations, high near 90, maybe some spots even warmer than that. Thursday night, 62, shower.
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1: Libby Rodrigo here on Mix 94.5. Good morning. It's Callie and Company. We'll keep you entertained and we will keep you connected. Coming up next, the headlines. Champaign County Sheriff's Office responded to a report of shots fired yesterday afternoon. We'll get more into the headlines coming up next.

0: listening to Callie and Company on Mix 94.5, and it's time for our headlines. I want to take a look at the headlines this morning before we really get going. Yesterday, the Champaign County Sheriff's Office responded to a report of shots fired. That was yesterday afternoon. Deputies showed up to the 200 block of Cameron Drive in Champaign Township. They did find evidence of shots had been fired in the area, but no injuries were reported at the time. Also, returning to the University of Illinois this weekend is the IHSA baseball. This is the 2026 Class 1A and 2A semifinals. Third place games and championship games will also take place at the Illinois Field on Friday and Saturday. This is the second year. Way to go. They host the final two rounds of the 1A and 2A brackets and the final year under the five-year contract. So this year's games feature Tremont, Jacksonville, Granville, Louisville, in Class 1A, and Elgin, Freeburg, Ottawa, and St. Joe Ogden in Class 2A. If you want to see a full schedule, you can go to legendsplayhere.com/baseball. legendsplayhere.com/baseball to find more information on the full schedule. Also, this is really important. I know there's a lot of Honda drivers in the area. I know there's a lot of Honda drivers. I see those Hondas. Honda is recalling more than 800,000 vehicles because of rear suspension components. They may fail. They may cause drivers to lose control, increasing the chances of a crash or an injury. So if you're driving a Honda, listen up. The recall covers certain 2016 to 2022 Honda Pilot, 2017 to 23 Ridgeline, 19 to 23 Passport, and 14 to 2020 Acura MDX vehicles. So this recall includes over 880,000 vehicles sold Connecticut, Delaware, Illinois, Indiana, Iowa, Massachusetts, Minnesota, Missouri, many more. Just kind of naming some areas that you might be buying your cars from, New Jersey, New York. It's all over Ohio. Let me just name them all. Ohio, Pennsylvania, Rhode Island. So Vermont, Virginia, West Virginia, Wisconsin. So if you have purchased any of these Hondas, 2016, 2022, Pilot, Ridgeline, Passport, and Acura, they will have more information online. They're, I believe now, actually, it is available on the NHTSA.gov. It'll be searchable. But here are some numbers you might want to know. The National Highway Traffic Safety Admin campaign numbers for the recall is 26V367000, but Honda numbers for this recall are AOUNAOT. Like I said, I would learn more. 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

0: What's up? Good morning. It's Callie and Company on Mix 94.5, and it's time for What's Up Locally. Lots happening this Saturday. Rantoul Cars and Coffee at Kino's Coffee in Rantoul, happening from 8 a.m. to 11 a.m. So if you like cars, you like coffee, go enjoy. Make community over that. That's this Saturday in Rantoul. I love this. If you were in the love and the heat of Heated Rivalry, well, now go dance it out. Heated Rivalry Dance Party tomorrow night, Friday, 9 p.m. to 2 a.m. It's $5 to get in at Gallery Art Bar. Not too long ago, I went over there for after a little night out. We had a date night, and it was great. At first, I was thinking it would just be students, but it wasn't. And so go enjoy yourself. Go dance. You deserve it. That'll be fun. That sounds like some good dancing. Also on Saturday, more good dancing. The Beat on Market Street in downtown Champaign. This weekend is Denim and Diamonds, and they're kicking off their pregame. So it actually opens up at 7 p.m. I think the first 40 will receive a gift who arrive. Don't forget, use a clear bag. Be ready to be checked by security. Don't bring any food, coolers, nothing like that. Also, kicking off this weekend is Juneteenth celebrations all over. So Champaign, the Champaign Park District hosts their annual celebration in the park this Saturday, noon to 3 p.m. There's going to be live music, food trucks, a scavenger hunt, and plenty, plenty more. What's really cool is they're also going to have shuttles running from Martin Center to Douglas Park. So if you need some transportation, they'll be leaving every 30 minutes. Urbana will actually also kick off their celebrations next week on the 16th to 11 a.m. to 2:30 p.m. They will have the Juneteenth celebration at Prairie Park on the 14th. And on June 18th, on Thursday, the day before Juneteenth, Illinois Soul and Cranert Center for Performing Arts will host a celebration. There are so many celebrations happening. In Decatur, the Devonshire has a concert kicking off June 19th. Hey, let's go. And there's Family Day in Springfield, actually tomorrow, held at Old State Capitol, a historic site, from 10 a.m. to 2 p.m. So if you're looking for somewhere to go this weekend, there's so much happening, too much, if you ask me. But we will continue to keep you updated and give you ideas and find new things to enjoy with your family and celebrate when it's time to celebrate.
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listening to Mix 94.5. It's time for The Buzz. Coming up next, I think the Knicks' fan base are all millionaires. Also, coming up, really important news and update from Sabretooth from X-Men. I'll tell you all about it coming up next.

0: Callie and Company on Mix 94.5. And in the buzz today, we've got some interesting stories. Two big stories. Sabretooth himself from X-Men, Tyler Mane, started chemo this week for breast cancer. Only one in 750 men get it. And he is opening up and he is sharing his journey with the world. In an Instagram video, he said, one in 750 men will be diagnosed with breast cancer in the lifetime, and I am one of them. He says, because it's rarely talked about, it's usually found in later stages and has worse outcomes. He wants to change that, so he's inviting people to follow his journey, vowing to, quote, kick this thing in its butt. There you go. I love that outlook, and also, of course, advocating and continuing to express to others to get checked and just have your eye on things. Have your eye on your health. Also, David Harbour, he recently has opened up about the rumors that he and Millie Bobby Brown were not on good terms after he allegedly harassed her. He said that he is guilty of erratic behavior due to his bipolar disorder, but they love each other. He says this was false reporting that he harassed and bullied, but it triggered a breakdown for him because this is something he's been going through his whole life. But he says that Millie and I worked together for 10 years during her formative teenage years, playing father and daughter. If people have families and friends that you spend a lot of time with for 10 years, you occasionally get in arguments. He says in families, it's okay because it's just a disagreement and then you come back together. The problem with a billion-dollar show is that there's just hundreds of people who want to get involved. And he just continued to open up about how he is embarrassed and he is ashamed of his behavior. And it's something that he's lived with for years, and he wouldn't wish it on his worst enemy. But he did say that him and Millie have been working together for several years. And, quote, you'll see me and Millie, 10 years wasn't enough. They got a special bond. I love her. She loves me. Sounds like they're going to be working more and more together. And also, this is just cute news. Taylor Swift had her Toy Story VHS signed on the red carpet. Aw, she's just a girl. That is so...
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on Mix 94.5. It's Callie. Coming up next, our question of the day. I'll tell you my answer. What isn't torture, but feels like it? It's not actually torture, but yeah, it kind of feels like it. Give me a text or a call, 351-9494.

but it's not. You can text me or you can call me 351-9494. It's our question of the day for you. What feels like torture but isn't actually torture, in your opinion? For me, okay, this is going to sound kind of bratty, but it happened the other day. And for me, it's waiting on something that's right there. I know, it's impatience. I know. Now I'll be kind, I promise. But it feels like torture in the inside. This happened to me at the drive-thru, and it was like really early morning, like 5 a.m., and I was the first person there, and I had ordered my drink way early, and I knew it was ready. When I got to the window, I saw it. I saw it right there. I knew it was mine. I was like, ooh, that's mine. And

0: goes hard. And it is kind of torturous because it's loud. And it's one of those sounds that you're just like, ugh.
1: Yeah, he just attacks it and it's just all over the floor. And just that sound, it's proverbial nails on the chalkboard.
0: It is. It's rough. Ew, I understand that completely. That one is a hard one. What about you? What is something that feels like torture but isn't actually torture? Text or call me this morning, 351-9494.
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7: They say the holy water's watered down. And this town's lost its faith. 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I take one look at you, you're taking me out.

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Good morning. It's Callie, and we're going to take care of business coming up next. What's the business? It's trivia. 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

0: Good morning. You're listening to Callie and Company here on Mix 94.5. Hey, happy Thursday. We're getting ready for trivia. All right. Got to get you ready here. You got to. All right. Sorry, I got some buttons I got to press that I wasn't ready for. Trivia is your chance at $25 to Baxter's American Grill and Champagne. We play every day. 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Up to you. Just be the first person to get it right. Today's question. Only 15% of U.S. drivers admit to doing this while they drive. What do you think it is? Ooh, it's a low number. 15% of U.S. drivers admit to doing this while they're driving. What do you think it is? 351-9494. Think of some things that you've already done this morning while driving. You can text me your answer or you can call me. 351-9494. 15% of U.S. drivers admit to doing this while they drive. What do you think they're doing? Call or text me.
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1: 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Your chance at $25 to Baxter's American Grill and Champagne. Right now is a really great time. Well, okay, maybe, okay, let me take this back. Summertime is a great time at Baxter's because you can enjoy the patio, but it is humid outside. Let me be honest, but it's still beautiful. They've got lots of seating options and they have live music certain days. So think about that. 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Today's question for your chance of that gift card, 15% of U.S. drivers admit to doing this while driving. What do you think it is? 351-9494. You can text or call me. 868 says a Zoom conference while they're driving. That's not it, but I know that's true. I've been on a lot of Zooms where people are driving, doing all sorts of stuff. I'm always like, what you doing? I start getting nosy. I'm like, where they at? Someone said maybe vaping. It's not vaping. That was 377. Oh, before that, 377 said, how about eating? It is not eating. Oh, this is Sheila. Sheila's put in a few guesses. She said texting. Sheila, it's not texting. It's not eating or vaping. Good guesses, though. Good guesses. Jeremiah says admit to browsing on their phone. It's not admit to browsing on their phone. Before that, Jeremiah said, backing into a parking spot, show off your skills, huh? No, it's not that. Sometimes it feels real good when you just like whip it back into a parking spot, but it always feels like everybody's watching you. I love doing it. I love backing into spots. However, it always feels like people are looking at you like, okay, show off. That might be what my wife says. Oh, man. What else do we got? Someone, Scott. Scott says change clothes. It's not changing the clothes. What do you think today's answer is? 15% of U.S. drivers admit to doing this while driving. 351-9494. You can text or call me. Or make a wish on a genie in a bottle. Good luck.

0: Whoa, it's getting wild in here. Man, started trying to make a TikTok, even though I got to get ready to get on air. Man, the multitasking that goes on in this studio is insane. Oh, and I'm sure there's some multitasking going on in your car this morning. It's trivia, your chance at $25 to Baxter's American Grill in Champaign. Today's question, 15% of U.S. drivers admit to doing this while driving. Doing a little multitasking. What do you think it is? 351-94-94. 15% of U.S. drivers admit to doing this while driving. 214 says driving without shoes. That's not it. Ooh, someone just says taking their shoes off. Lots of taking the shoes off. It's not that. Scott came back around, said, oh, I lost him. Take a nap. There you go. It's not take a nap. Natalie says watching a show. Ooh. It's not watching a show while driving. 15% of U.S. drivers admit to doing this while driving. What do you think it is? Good morning, Rebecca. What is your guess, Rebecca?
1: Putting on makeup.
0: Rebecca in Villa Grove, you are correct.
1: Nice.
0: It is putting on makeup. Rebecca, do you risk it and try to put on makeup while you drive?
1: No, but I definitely put on like deodorant before, as bad as that is to admit.
0: Yes, yeah. You know, sometimes you just got to do what you got to do.
1: Hey, when you remember, you remember.
0: And right now, during summertime, we're glad you remember.
1: Yeah, definitely.
0: Well, congratulations, Rebecca.
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1: What isn't torture, but it sure does feel like it? Give me a text or a call. 351-9494. Just got a text from Johnny. Johnny says shopping trips with his girls, both his wife and his four daughters. Ooh, I know, Johnny, you're shopping all day long. That would not be torture for me, but it's torture for Johnny. You can text or call me. What isn't torture, but it feels like it? 351-9494.

0: talking about things that aren't torture, but they feel like it to you. It's Callie and Company on Mix 94.5. You can call or text me this morning, 351-9494. This is awesome. Your answers are hysterical. Got a text from 377. They said, trying to put a diaper on an alligator, aka a toddler. It's torture. That does sound horrifying. Rebecca in Greenstone says, being tickled. Aw, being tickled, it is hard. That one is fearful. But Connie says a massage. Connie, which end is torture? Giving or receiving? Because giving one is torture for me, but receiving one? Ooh, I'll take one all day long. Someone said paying property taxes. Ooh, that sounds real adult. I don't do that yet. What feels like torture but isn't? 351-9494.
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much bug spray. Need some bug spray. It's Callie. 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And yes, I need bug spray all summer long because those skeeters are already getting pretty crazy. Coming up next is Rushmore. We're going to find your top four of summer essentials. You've got to have them during the summer. What are they? Text or call me right now, 351-9494.

0: Rushmore here on Callie and Company on Mix 94.5. It's time for Rushmore, where we find your top four. And today, it's of summer essentials. These are the essentials that you have to have every summer. What are they? 351-9494. I like this because it could be completely different for everybody. You know, whatever you think you have to have, your like top four essential items for the summer, text or call me, 351-9494. It could be grilling essentials. For me, okay, these are things that I have to have, and I will probably always have them on me. One, a personal fan. I've got me a personal fan. I keep it in my purse. It's really helpful, especially when you get into your hot car and you're doing the trick with the AC, but then just keep the personal fan on your face. Hoo-wee. That saves me at the farmer's market every time. Also, Birkenstocks. 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Right now, I'm wearing my Birkenstocks. I've got me a couple of cheap ones, too, so that I can just slide them on and not have to worry about messing them up or getting them dirty or nothing like that. But Birkenstocks, I love sandals. If I could wear a sandal every year, all year round, I would. So Birkenstocks and my Chacos. That's hard. I think I'm going to pick the Chacos over my Birkenstocks because those stay on your feet. They're great. You can use it for hiking. You can use it for rivers. You can use it for swim. It doesn't matter. They're like all in one. Emergency electrolytes. Emergency electrolytes. I'm not drinking them every day, all day, but having one on you, especially when you're going on a hike or you have a full day of swimming and you're not hydrating enough, I love the Ultimo Watermelon. They're so good. And please, get you some real electrolytes. Magnesium, potassium, sodium. Not too high on the sodium and not too high on the sugar. And bug spray. Bug spray. Keep that off on, okay? Keep that off on me at all times. So for me, personal fan, sandals like Chacos or Birkenstocks, emergency electrolytes, and bug spray. Those are my top four. What about you? Give me a text or a call, 351-9494. Ooh, just got a text in from Stacy. Ooh, okay. Stacy, we are twinning here. She says personal fan at all times. She says she has one that goes around her neck, and she's got a personal fan in her purse like me. I love that. Ooh, she says she keeps an emergency stick of deodorant. Emergency stick of deodorant. That is what I'm talking about. Fresh bottle of water. Oh, okay. Fresh. What's that mean? Like you just keep like a cold bottle on you at all times, or you just always have like an unopened bottle so that you're prepared in an emergency? Let me know. 351-9494, or just text me again. Stacy, you gave me three. What's your fourth one? I want to know your fourth. What are your top four summer essential items? You can text or call me right now. 351-9494.
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2: Hot and humid yet again across central Illinois. We'll see more opportunities for showers and thunderstorms late in the afternoon hours going into the evening hours. So hot and humid, heat index values near 100 plus in some locations, high near 90, maybe some spots even warmer than that. Thursday night, 62, showers.
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Good morning. It's Callie and Company. 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What are your top four summer essentials? 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Birthday girl Kaya turning 10 today. Happy birthday, Kaya. She texted her top four. Her top four: sunscreen, personal water fan. Oh, you're smart, girl. Goggles and a waterproof phone case. Now listen, sounds like a good day at the pool to me. Happy birthday, Kaya. You can text or call. What are your top four summer essentials? Here's Benjamin Boone. Text me or call me. 351-9494. Again, happy birthday, Kaya. 4

0: Things that I've got. Just stay in the car and hang out with me. Good morning. It's Callie and Company on Mix 94.5. We're getting to know each other more with our Rushmore. What are your top four summer essentials? 351-9494. These are things that you have to have at all times. What are yours? You can text or you can call this morning. 351-9494. I'll go to the text in a bit. My summer essentials are a personal fan. Got me one in my purse. It's really nice. What I like about it, like this week, I'm using the all black car. So it is so hot when you get in. I do the trick, but it's nice to have the fan when I'm in a rush. Yeah, it's nice. Any kind of like sandal that will stay on your feet. So like Chacos. I really like Chacos in the summertime because whether you're going to the lake, whether you're going to the pool, whether you're going hiking, you're kind of ready for anything. Emergency electrolytes. Love emergency electrolytes. Not drinking them every day, but whenever you have one of those long days where you're in the pool all day or hiking, you need them. And of course, bug spray. Gotta have the bug spray. What about you? You can text me or call me, 351-9494. Ooh, 417 just texted. Sunscreen, aloe vera. You gotta have both. Sunscreen and a bug. All right. Those are classic essentials. Sounds like you're a fun time at the pool. Love reading at the pool. It's so relaxing. Love it. I agree with you there. Leah says flip-flops, sun hat, smart thinking, Leah. Sunglasses and a trashy book to read. That's so funny. Those are the best, right? You know, something real interesting. Leah, that sounds incredible. And honestly, sounds like a vibe. I can picture you now with your glasses and your hat and your book. We got a text from 815. They said sweet tea, sandals, open windows, and no bugs. There you go. That is perfect. A nice sweet tea on like a screened-in porch on like after 5 p.m. around 6 p.m. on a summer. Ooh, and a good book. Let's go. What are your summer essentials? 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

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If you have been wondering about Festival of Trees, we got a big update for you coming up next. So be listening.

0: morning. You're listening to Callie and Company on Mix 94.5. And today, we've got some big news, some exciting news. And it might be completely new news to you about a very important community organization. So joining me today is Monica Sammy Porter from Junior League of Champaign-Urbana. And also our market manager, vice president, Jamie Ulry. Jamie
1: hi.
0: Sammy, thank you for joining me.
2: Good morning.
0: This
2: good
0: is morning. Fun. Having yeah. the girls in this morning.
2: Yes. And you said Monica Sammy Porter with Junior League. Is that right?
0: I did say with Junior League.
2: Well, let me tell you a little update, if that's okay.
0: Okay, we got the big first update. What's going on, Monica?
2: The Junior League of Champaign-Urbana decided to dissolve this year for many, many, many, many reasons. And so our last official day as a Junior League was May 31st of this year.
0: Okay, so Junior League has dissolved. Monica, first I have to say thank you to the Junior League for all that you've done for women and organizations in our community. What's happening with the Festival of Trees? Is that over or do we have big plans?
1: We have big plans. So we met with Junior League. They've been partnering us with Holiday Market and Festival of Trees for the last couple years. So when we talked to Monica and the group and knew that this was going to probably be their last year, we can't let that end. We can't let the Festival of Tree end. It's been going on for how many years?
2: 30 years. Sponsored by the Junior League of Champaign-Urbana for 30 years, yes. And we did not want it to wither away either. So we are very excited to say that United Media Group will taking over.
1: Yeah, we're going to carry
2: Festival
1: that torch. I'm excited about this. Well, and also, you know, on a side note, I've asked Monica to kind of coach us through this transition year. Because we know that everybody that's been a part of Festival of Trees for so many decades, it's important. And though I want to carry the torch, I don't want to drop a ball.
2: Yes.
1: Okay, so yes. I need you to be my ball catcher.
2: And I am so excited to be a catcher. I don't do sports, but I will for Jamie.
1: Thank you.
0: Oh, but that's incredible, though, to keep upholding this tradition for over 30 years. We're going to keep it going. Shout out. I'm so glad I'm part
1: Thank
0: of the Line
1: you.
0: I Media
1: Yay.
0: Group. Yay. We'll be there to support and create just continue this
1: right.
0: tradition. So this is exciting. So even though Junior League has dissolved, Festival of Trees is sticking around.
1: It is.
0: It's not going anywhere. A tradition that you have loved for many years is staying right here in our community thanks to Illini Media Group.
1: Absolutely.
0: So what are we looking forward to?
1: Well, there's a couple things. So Junior League was a 501(c), which is a charity. And because they're not part of it now, we're going to do something a little different at Illini Media Group. Starting in July, we're going to ask people to nominate a 501(c) to be our charity partner this year. And then as we get closer, we're going to whittle it down. And one local charity will be our partner and work with us at the event and receive a portion of the proceeds from the event. It's going to be the Saturday that we always love, which is going to be Saturday, November 21st.
2: First.
1: Thank you. This
2: right
1: is why
2: before Thanksgiving.
1: This is why I keep Monica
2: Kicks
1: right
2: off
1: beside
2: the holiday
1: me.
2: Holiday season beautifully with all the gorgeous trees.
1: Yeah,
2: so,
1: and all
2: you
1: the
2: know,
1: vendors.
2: So you don't have to decorate, really.
1: Yeah.
2: If you win one.
1: You win a tree, you get that.
2: No
1: and then
2: decorating.
1: Shopping all the vendors. So,
2: oh,
1: yeah.
2: So many good vendors.
1: Local vendors. So not only are you shopping for your loved ones, but you're also helping our community.
2: Absolutely.
1: You know, and you guys always hear me say it, 70% of every dollar that's spent here in our community stays in our community. So these are the events that are so important to the lives of our neighbors, our friends, our coworkers. So,
0: and right around the holidays, spend your money locally.
1: Amen.
2: Yes. And Junior League is just ecstatic that Illini Media Group is carrying on this legacy of giving back to the community through Festival of Trees. We're so super excited.
0: Well, thank you, Junior League, for trusting Illini Media Group, and we're excited. Thank you so much again, ladies, for joining me. 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

on Mix 94.5. Our question of the day today was, what feels like torture but isn't? You know, it's not actually torture, but it definitely feels like it. In your opinion, give me a text or a call, 351-9494.

0: Good morning. It's Callie and Company on Mix 94.5. Our question of the day today, what isn't torture, but it feels like it? You can call me or text me 351-9494 because, you know, some things just feel like torture. Too many things for me. I'm a little more impatient than I come off, but I never like let it affect me or others. Like, I'm not going to yell at nobody, but in my head, oh yeah, I'm ticking. I'm getting a little frustrated. I will say what feels like torture that isn't torture is, for me, it's brushing my hair. It feels like torture. Oh, I got so much hair. It's so thick under there. And it is definite torture. What about you? 351-9494. Good morning, Thad. What isn't torture but feels like torture to you?
1: Laundry.
0: Oh.
1: Laundry.
0: Is it all of it for you?
1: Drying? No, it's the folding. I can't. It's tedious. Like, I'd rather do a stick of dishes than fold laundry.
0: There you go. That should be a good compromise for you.
1: It's worked out pretty well so far.
0: Okay, good. I'm glad to hear that because I agree. Folding laundry sucks. I just wish we had like a laundry dispenser that would just toss us a shirt and some pants when we need it.
1: Especially when you have little kids. There's so much.
0: Oh, I bet.
1: So little. Oh, that was a long time ago.
0: It is torture. I agree with you, Thad. Thanks for calling.
1: All right.
0: Laundry, especially folding and putting it away. Ugh, boring. Grace in Danville says, cleaning a room again. My kids destroyed after I just cleaned it. Poor Grace. Grace, give yourself some grace. Don't clean it. Don't. Just let them mess it up. Clean it like once a week. 419 texted, said DMV visits. The worst. You're not wrong there. DMV visits definitely feel like torture. I'm always like, why? Why? A lot of errands feel like torture. Waiting in line at the post office. I'm like, man, can we get some robots in here? Not really. I don't want them in there, but I'm like, why? There's a line. I've never experienced a line at the post office until I moved up here. So it does feel like torture, but I've met some pretty cool folks in the line. So we'll give them that. But what isn't torture, but it feels like torture to you?
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It's Callie and Company. Coming up next, Celebrity Buzz. And we'll hear an update from Sabretooth. All right, Sabretooth has got a big update for us in his journey with breast cancer.

0: Company on Mix 94.5. And in the buzz today, we've got some interesting stories. Two big stories. Sabretooth himself from X-Men, Tyler Mane, started chemo this week for breast cancer. Only one in 750 men get it. And he is opening up and he is sharing his journey with the world. In an Instagram video, he said, one in 750 men will be diagnosed with breast cancer in the lifetime, and I am one of them. He says, because it's rarely talked about, it's usually found in later stages and has worse outcomes. He wants to change that, so he's inviting people to follow his journey, vowing to, quote, kick this thing in its butt. There you go. I love that outlook, and also, of course, advocating and continuing to express to others to get checked and just have your eye on things. Have your eye on your health. Also, David Harbour, he recently has opened up about the rumors that he and Millie Bobby Brown were not on good terms after he allegedly harassed her. He said that he is guilty of erratic behavior due to his bipolar disorder, but they love each other. He says this was false reporting that he harassed and bullied, but it triggered a breakdown for him because this is something he's been going through his whole life. But he says that Millie and I worked together for 10 years during her formative teenage years, playing father and daughter. If people have families and friends that you spend a lot of time with for 10 years, you occasionally get in arguments. He says in families, it's okay because it's just a disagreement and then you come back together. The problem with a billion-dollar show is that there's just hundreds of people who want to get involved. And he just continued to open up about how he is embarrassed and he is ashamed of his behavior. And it's something that he's lived with for years, and he wouldn't wish it on his worst enemy. But he did say that him and Millie have been working together for several years. And, quote, you'll see me and Millie, 10 years wasn't enough. They got a special bond. I love her. She loves me. Sounds like they're going to be working more and more together. And also, just this is just cute news. Taylor Swift had her Toy Story VHS signed.
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Taylor Swift, The Fate of the Knicks, here on Mix 94.5. It's Callie. And coming up next, we're not talking about the Knicks, but we are talking about what is happening in our area this week and weekend. Ooh, it is going to be a popping one, especially for Juneteenth and for music. If you want to hear some live music, you want to be dancing, well, tune in. What's Up Locally coming up next.

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0: What's up? Good morning. It's Callie and Company on Mix 94.5, and it's time for What's Up Locally. Lots happening this Saturday. Rantoul Cars and Coffee at Kino's Coffee in Rantoul, happening from 8 a.m. to 11 a.m. So if you like cars, you like coffee, go enjoy. Make community over that. That's this Saturday in Rantoul. I love this. If you were in the love and the heat of Heated Rivalry, well, now go dance it out. Heated Rivalry Dance Party tomorrow night, Friday, 9 p.m. to 2 a.m. is $5 to get in at Gallery Art Bar. Not too long ago, I went over there for after a little night out. We had a date night, and it was great. At first, I was thinking it would just be students, but it wasn't. And so go enjoy yourself. Go dance. You deserve it. That'll be fun. That sounds like some good dancing. Also on Saturday, more good dancing. The Beat on Market Street in downtown Champaign. This weekend is Denim and Diamonds, and they're kicking off their pregame. So it actually opens up at 7 p.m. I think the first 40 will receive a gift who arrive. Don't forget, use a clear bag. Be ready to be checked by security. Don't bring any food, coolers, nothing like that. Also, kicking off this weekend is Juneteenth celebrations all over. So Champaign, the Champaign Park District hosts their annual celebration in the park this Saturday, noon to 3 p.m. There's going to be live music, food trucks, a scavenger hunt, and plenty, plenty more. What's really cool is they're also going to have shuttles running from Martin Center to Douglas Park. So if you need some transportation, they'll be leaving every 30 minutes. Urbana will actually also kick off their celebrations next week on the 16th to 11 a.m. to 2:30 p.m. They will have the Juneteenth celebration at Prairie Park on the 14th. And on June 18th, on Thursday, the day before Juneteenth, Illinois Soul and Cranert Center for Performing Arts will host a celebration. There are so many celebrations happening. In Decatur, the Devonshire has a concert kicking off June 19th. Hey, let's go. And there's Family Day in Springfield, actually tomorrow, held at Old State Capitol, a historic site from 10 a.m. to 2 p.m. So if you're looking for somewhere to go this weekend, there's so much happening, too much, if you ask me. But we will continue to keep you updated and give you ideas and find new things to
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0: Good morning. You're listening to Callie and Company on Mix 94.5. And today, we've got some big news, some exciting news. And it might be completely new news to you about a very important community organization. So joining me today is Monica Sammy Porter from Junior League of Champaign-Urbana. And also our market manager, vice president, Jamie Ulrey. Jamie,
1: hi,
0: and
1: hi.
0: Sammy, thank you for joining me.
2: Good morning.
0: This
2: good
0: is morning. Fun. Yeah. Having the girls in this morning.
2: Yes. And you said Monica Sammy Porter with Junior League. Is that right?
0: I did say with Junior League.
2: Well, let me tell you a little update, if that's okay.
0: Okay, we got the big first update. What's going on, Monica?
2: The Junior League of Champaign-Urbana decided to dissolve this year for many, many, many, many reasons. And so our last official day as a Junior League was May 31st of this year.
0: Okay, so Junior League has dissolved. Monica, first I have to say thank you to the Junior League for all that you've done for women and organizations in our community. What's happening with the Festival of Trees? Is that over or do we have big plans?
1: We have big plans. So we met with Junior League. They've been partnering us with Holiday Market and Festival of Trees for the last couple years. So when we talked to Monica and the group and knew that this was going to probably be our last year, we can't let that end. We can't let the Festival of Tree end. It's been going on for how many years?
2: 30 years. Sponsored by the Junior League of Champaign-Urbana for 30 years, yes. And we did not want it to wither away either. So we are very excited to say that United Media Group will taking over.
1: Yeah, we're going to carry
2: Festival
1: that torch. I'm excited
2: Yay.
1: About this. Well, and also, on a side note, I've asked Monica to kind of coach us through this transition year. Because we know that everybody that's been a part of Festival of Trees for so many decades, it's important. And though I want to carry the torch, I don't want to drop a ball.
2: Yes.
1: Okay, so
2: yes.
1: I need you to be my ball catcher.
2: And I am so excited to be a catcher. I don't do sports, but I will for Jamie.
1: Thank you.
0: Oh, but that's incredible, though, to keep upholding this tradition for over 30 years. We're going to keep it going. Shout out. I'm so glad I'm part
1: Thank
0: of the Illini Media
1: Yay.
0: Group.
1: Yay.
0: We'll be there to support and create just continue this
1: right.
0: tradition. So this is exciting. So even though Junior League has dissolved, Festival of Trees is sticking around.
1: It is.
0: It's not going anywhere.
1: It's
0: tradition
1: staying.
0: That you have loved for many years is staying right here in our community thanks to Illini Media Group.
1: Absolutely.
0: So what are we looking forward to?
1: Well, there's a couple things. So Junior League was a 501(c), which is a charity. And because they're not part of it now, we're going to do something a little different at Illini Media Group. Starting in July, we're going to ask people to nominate a 501(c) to be our charity partner this year. And then as we get closer, we're going to whittle it down and one local charity will be our partner and work with us at the event and receive a portion of the proceeds from the event. It's going to be the Saturday that we always love, which is going to be Saturday, November 21st.
2: First.
1: Thank you. This
2: right
1: is
2: before
1: why,
2: Thanksgiving.
1: This is why I keep Monica
2: Kicks
1: right
2: off
1: beside
2: the holiday
1: me.
2: Season beautifully with all the gorgeous trees.
1: Yeah,
2: so,
1: and all
2: you
1: the
2: know,
1: vendors.
2: So you don't have to decorate, really.
1: Yeah.
2: You win one.
1: You win a tree, you get that.
2: No
1: and then
2: decorating.
1: Shopping all the vendors. So,
2: oh,
1: yeah.
2: So many good vendors.
1: Local vendors. So not only are you shopping for your loved ones, but you're also helping our community.
2: Absolutely.
1: You know, and you guys always hear me say it, 70% of every dollar that's spent here in our community stays in our community. So these are the events that are so important to the lives of our neighbors, our friends, our coworkers. So,
0: yes. And right around the holidays, spend your money locally.
1: Amen.
2: Yes. And Junior League is just ecstatic that Illini Media Group is carrying on this legacy of giving back to the community through Festival of Trees.
1: We're
2: so super excited.
0: Aww. Yes. Well, thank you, Junior League, for trusting Illini Media Group, and we're excited. Thank you so much again, ladies, for joining me. 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

learned something today or re-remembered it or however you want to put it, I don't think I realized that right here in Illinois, we're responsible for two pretty famous characters, and you could celebrate them this weekend. We'll get into that next. Alex Warren right now. It's Fever Dream. It's Mix 94.5. How do

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0: Here's a thing I just either learned or re-remembered, because it's possible I knew this and forgot. It's Mix 94.5. It's Doug. Did you know the town of Arcola is responsible for two celebs? Character names you probably recognize. I'm talking about Raggedy Ann and Andy. Yeah. Raggedy Ann and Andy. And this weekend, Friday and Saturday, 2 days of events for a Raggedy Ann rally. And I just think that's kind of cool. Right? Because you got a thing that was precious to some people's childhood from right here, and there's a whole festival about it. So, I was wondering, what thing from your childhood deserves its own festival that doesn't already have one? There's a lot of them out there. And I don't, and like, we've got Raggedy Ann, right? For me, what I think would have been really cool and still would be Teenage Mutant Ninja Turtles. Come on. Give me that. Give me that. But what do you want to see? What thing from your childhood deserves?
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We are talking about something from your childhood that could deserve its own festival. It's Mix 94.5. It's Doug. I said maybe Teenage Mutant Ninja Turtles, because I think that would be super fun. But from 217, and I love this. I don't know how we do it, but I love it. Saturday Morning Cartoons Festival. Yeah. Yes. Like you show up at 6 a.m. in your jammies with a bowl of cereal. That would be amazing. Danielle texted in, said Cabbage Patch Kids Festival. Okay. I can see that being real popular. And oh, Jenna. Jenna, this one, I think this is a sneaky good one because I think a lot of people would be into it. A Lisa Frank Festival. Yeah, it'd be super colorful, maybe nauseatingly so, but it would be very, very cool. And then Nicole texted in and said Scholastic Book Fair Festival. Yeah, can we get that, please? I think that would be amazing. And can we get a book fair for adults? I would love that too.

0: Stay busy this summer with the 2026 Fair Guide from Hoagland.
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If you want to go check out a movie tonight for free, well, then stick around. I'll give you all the details. I don't know why I said four that way, but I did. But here's Olivia Dean. It's So Easy to Fall in Love. 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

0: You know, this week I did what I've been threatening to do, and that's hit up Campus Town to find things that I haven't done or seen. It's Mix 94.5, it's Doug, and if it's been a while since you've been to campus, maybe tonight's the night to just head out there because, once again, all summer long, it's the free summer movies on the quad. It happens Thursday nights, 9 o'clock, now through August 13th. It's been going for a couple weeks. Tonight's movie, Jurassic Park, starts at 9, and there is going to be snacks from the quad shop. There's an indoor rain location that'll be at the Illini Union I Rooms. So, rain or shine, they're doing this thing, right? And again, if you haven't been on campus, now is a great time to go explore. We had a great dinner, really liked it, and we just enjoyed it. So, if you want to see a movie for free, check out the quad tonight.
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I don't normally do this or that any other day but Tuesday, but I had a request yesterday to do this very specific question for this or that today. So we are going to do a Thursday edition of this or that, and we're going to do it even a little different, right? We'll get all into it next. Huntrix right now. This is from Pop Demon Hunter. It's Golden on Mix 94.5.

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1: Yep, we're playing a very special Thursday edition of This or That, and it's by request. This is a special request. Even the question is a special request. And if you don't know how we play the game, it's very simple. I give you two choices, this or that. You choose one, you choose the other. You do not get to say both. You do not get to say neither. You have to choose. And we're going to do it a little differently today, all right? But let's get to this or that. And this is again a requested question. So here's your choice. This, fight one kangaroo, or that, fight 25 squirrels. Now, before you answer, that's not one squirrel at a time. That's 25 squirrels. They could be working together, okay? So what's it going to be? Do you want to fight one kangaroo or 25 squirrels? And here's how we're doing it slightly differently. I've got a poll going right now. Just text kangaroo or text squirrel to 217-351-9494. Whichever one you would want to take on, the kangaroo or 25 squirrels, just text kangaroo or text squirrel.
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So far, our poll is kind of leaning definitely a little bit one way, and that's towards the squirrels. It's Mix 94.5. It's Doug. We're playing This or That, a Thursday edition, with a very simple question. Would you, for this, fight a kangaroo, just one, or that, fight 25 squirrels? And so far, oddly, I think squirrels are leading the poll, and I think that's weird. And here's why. Jenna texted in with a perfect reason why. Absolutely not the squirrels. Have you met squirrels? Yes. Yes, I have. Besides, 25 of them? Scratching and biting? I'm not doing it. I'm not doing it. So what are you choosing? Kangaroo? Squirrel? Let me know.

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1: Tomorrow, you could be walking away or driving away or riding away or just standing still with a $25 gift card to Baxter's American Grill. 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It's pretty simple. Right now, it's the latest from Ariana Grande. 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

0: Look, I get it. It's not quite lunchtime, and it's Thursday, and we're basically in the weekend, and I don't want to feel like that guy giving you homework, right? It's Mix 94.5. It's Doug, but I don't think you're going to mind this homework. I really don't, because this is all I'm asking for today. Tell one person hi. Just say hi to somebody, but you have to be the one to initiate the hi, right? You have to say hi yourself, or hello, or whatever. It doesn't count if you're just responding. You initiate, and it doesn't even have to be someone you know. I'm not saying, hey, go make a new friend today. I'm saying, just say hi. It happens to be National Hi Day, or Say Hi Day. So just go say hi. Tell someone hello, because you know what? They might be having a terrible day. And if a stranger walks up and just is kind to them and says hello with a smile on their face, that can mean the world. So just say hi to someone today. Say hi, hello, hey, how's it going? Whatever you want to do, but say hi to someone today. Could really make their day, and that'd be great.
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Coming up next in a little bit of awesome, we are highlighting once again some awesome creative folks, and these are the young ones, so I think it's even more awesome. That's next, One Republic Now. 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

0: lines, and they're getting ready to perform on stage. This summer, youth theater groups around CU are going to be putting on several productions, including Annie. It's happening this July at the lovely Virginia Theater. And I just love this because kids, they could be spending their summer doing a lot of different stuff. But these kids, they're learning teamwork and building confidence and making friends and creating something that they're proud of. And to me, that is flat out awesome. And if we could do anything to encourage kids to get into the arts, I am all for it. So if you want a fun family outing this summer, maybe check out one of the local youth theater productions.
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What I'm about to say, coming up next, might be a bit of a hot take. And it has to do with something that we here in Central Illinois and just the CU area are pretty proud of. But I have a bit of a hot take on it. We'll get into it next. Olivia Dean Now, it's Man I Need. It's Mix 94.5. Man, I hope I don't get a lot of hate emails.

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0: I'm not sure if you know this, but today happens to be National Corn on the Cob Day. And since it is, I have to say this. And this might be a bit of a hot take and people might be offended and it might be a bit divisive. But I feel the need to say it. I love me some corn on the cob. I do. And it's National Corn on the Cob Day where you just, boom, go bonkers on corn on the cob, right? But when I was younger, when I was a teenager, when I was in high school, I had braces. And I could not eat corn on the cob very well. So I started slicing it off the cob. And let me tell you, I love it. I still do it to this day. And it's become a game. I try to see how many kernels I can get to kind of clump together into a little, you know, not just one at a time, but like a little sheet of kernels. And I don't know, maybe it's just because of that experience when I was a teenager. Maybe it's just because I like the game of it. But I think I actually like corn on the cob sliced off the cob. It's still fresh. It's still right from the corn on the cob. It's still fresh off the grill or however you're making it. But I like slicing it off. And I'm not saying anyone else has to do it. But man, on National Corn on the Cob Day, that's the first thing I thought of. And I thought, you know what? If I say I like corn on the cob off the cob, someone's not going to be happy with me. And you know what? That's fine. I'm not saying eat it that way. I'm saying I like it that way.
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Okay. I just want to, I want to give you a little bit of a heads up, a bit of a warning, because coming up next, there's a tourist attraction. It's closed, and the reason it's closed is it's just bonkers. People should no longer surprise me. I still get surprised. We'll talk about it next. Harry Styles Now. It's American Girls on Mix 94.5.

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0: Tell you where. Could be right here in town. Could be in the state. Could be across the country. Could be in another country. I'm not going to tell you where it's at. But a tourist attraction is closed. And according to the headline, it's due to unsanctioned poo. Yep. Because apparently, people cannot just use the facilities that are there for them. And that's what unsanctioned means. Means, oh, it happened, but not where it should have, and the public could see it. So the game for me is not telling you where it's at, but I will tell you there is a tourist attraction somewhere that is closed because of that unsanctioned movement, let's say. And now I'm not going to tell you where it's at. And we will just have to try and figure it out. Or I know where it's at. Is it here? Is it in Indiana?
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1: You know, recently we've been talking about world records, and I just saw a kid set a world record, and it's really impressive. And I can guarantee you, I would not be able to do this. I wouldn't even come close. And we'll get into why coming up next. But right now, it's Charlie Puth. This is Changes. 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

Rattling your ground, karma's on your scent like a bounty hunter. 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Sweet like justice, karma is a queen. 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Karma is the guy on the screen.

0: I know that some world records seem kind of frivolous, right? They're just, hey, someone did this for the first time and they did the most or whatever. It's Mix 94.5, it's Doug. But my hat is off, and I mean this sincerely. My hat is off to this kid. He's seven. He's seven. But he is a Guinness World Record holder. Why? Because he put on 50 sweaters at one time. He was wearing 50 sweaters at one time. And here's the thing. I guarantee you, I could not do that. I am not one for layers, right? If I have a shirt over a t-shirt, that's it. Put a jacket over the top of that, that's my layers. I don't need more. Three's all I can do. I don't think I could get to five sweaters. Even if they fit the right way to fit over the other four, I don't think I could do it. I think I'd get to that point and I would already be so warm. I would be in a panic. I don't know if it's because that would feel claustrophobic to me or the heat or whatever. I guarantee there's no way I could come close to what this kid did. 7 years old, 50 sweaters, couldn't do it. Could not do it. Wouldn't even try. Heck, I don't think I could put 50 socks on one foot. I'm not kidding. Again, I think I'd hit five and be like, nope, I'm out. So my hat is off. My hat is off to this kid, 7 years old. His name is Skylar. Skylar, congrats, buddy. You hold the world record. And as far as I'm concerned, I am no threat to you. I will never try to make a run at your crowd, sir.
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National Say Hi Day. Of course, I'd like to say hi to you. Hello. I hope you are doing quite well on this Thursday, working our way through the week, and we're doing a fine job, if I do say so myself. Lady Gaga and Doechii coming up after Ella Langley. Thanks for being here.

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0: power, at least in my house. My boyfriend acts like the world is over. He doesn't know what to do. And especially if the cell phone towers are wonky as well and he doesn't have internet, he's like, I don't know. I'm like, I don't know. Maybe like read a book, turn on a flashlight, like do something. I don't know. What did people do back in the day before electricity was a thing? They kept busy. Of course, they also like made their own clothes and made their own food. So,
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1: They say the holy water's watered down, and this town's lost its faith. 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Oh my, my, oh my, my love, I take one look at you, you're taking me out.

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0: the good news about storms is that after they roll through, we will be significantly less humid and even back into the mid-70s. So tomorrow, sunny, 82 degrees, and the humidity level dropping drastically. And then we'll be back down into the 70s starting on Monday, and we'll hang out there for a couple of days. So, okay, we got this. Beautiful weather on the way. It's Mandy. It's Mix 94.5 with Lizzo and Bruno Mars coming up.
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since everyone wears bald caps to Pitbull shows, which I think is hilarious and ingenious, Pitbull is like, you know what? Let's go ahead and try to set the world record of the most people wearing the bald caps at one time. So if you find yourself in London July 10th, that is when he's going to attempt that world record. I'm not going to be there, but man, I'd wear a bald cap if I was. It's Mandy. 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

Taylor Swift carrying a copy of a VHS version of Toy Story on the red carpet. And now it has become one of the most expensive movie collectibles in history. 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

0: internet cables. Coming to Champaign, that's almost 600 miles of fiber internet cables will be laid once the project is done. They are in the midst of phase one right now, so it will be three phases long. And then that project is bringing internet to people who either had not great internet or no internet at all. And that's going to be done by 2030. It's Mandy. It's Mix 94.5. Let's do Harry Styles and Billie Eilish next.
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1: Showers and thunderstorms make a return for tonight, and again, could see some more severe weather across the region with a little bit more of the gusty winds being more of a concern, even a few tornadoes possible too. Temperatures getting down into the 60s, even cooler for Friday though. We'll see temperatures near 80 degrees for a high, but mostly sunny skies. I'm WCIA 3 meteorologist Adam Sherwinski.
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0: Are you one to be into the World Cup? I think it's exciting that a lot of the games are being held in North America. The United States plays tomorrow, and there are literally a ton of matches on all the time. 48 countries, which is up from 32. 104 matches through July 19th. That is when the final match is played. Where can you watch it? Here in the Champaign-Urbana area. I'm glad you asked. You can check it out at the Illini Union, Watson's Shack and Rail, The Yard on Broadway, Brothers Bar and Grill, Soccer Planet, obviously. We've got Bunny's Tavern, Esquire Lounge, Legends Bar and Grill, Blind Pig Brew Pub. I'm sure there's some other places. And man, do I love, especially an early soccer game. I think those are really fun. It's Mandy. It's Mix 94.5. Let's do some Taylor Swift. Bruno Mars coming up.
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0: Put this on your calendar of things your kids are going to ask you for the first time since 2017. Starbucks is bringing back the unicorn frappuccino, and it's happening for one weekend only. Now, we don't know when it's going to happen because that's what Starbucks does, but they do say it's going to close out summer. So a lot of people are thinking, could it be Labor Day weekend? But the original unicorn frappuccino was only around for a few days before supplies ran out. So I'm sure it's going to be another quick disappearance of this unicorn. I mean, they don't call it a unicorn for nothing. So like I said, be ready.
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1: They say the holy water's watered down, and this town's lost its faith. 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
2: Showers and thunderstorms make a return for tonight, and again, could see some more severe weather across the region with a little bit more of the gusty winds being more of a concern, even a few tornadoes possible too. Temperatures getting down into the 60s, even cooler for Friday though. We'll see temperatures near 80 degrees for a high, but mostly sunny skies. I'm WCIA 3 meteorologist Adam Sherwinski.
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1: Toy Story 5 has been unveiled to members of the film press, even though we don't get to see it until July 19th. And it is Pixar's longest-running animated franchise after 30 years. Critics are saying Toy Story 5 is deeply profound and a moving film that ranks right along the original. So it's good to know that we are in Toy Story 5 and it's still lovely. Of course, it's hard not to be. You know what I mean? So I look forward to that. Also, Tom Hanks. That'd be weird if Tom Cruise was in the movie. Tom Hanks says it's got one of the most emotional scenes in the franchise in this movie. So, bring the tissues. It's Mandy, it's Mix 94.5. Dua Lipa, Harry Styles next.
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Harry Styles has, what, like a 30-night run at Madison Square Garden. Of course, that's after Taylor Swift gets married there. Harry Styles not invited to that wedding because Taylor doesn't want him to distract from the wedding. She wants all eyes to be on her, which they always are, so I think it'll be okay. Harry's on Mix 94.5.

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0: dream where you're falling and then you wake up right before you hit something? Well, that is one of the natural fears that we are born with, the fear of falling and also the fear of loud sounds. So if you don't like fireworks or things booming from somewhere that startles you, yeah, those are the fears that we're born with. All the other fears and phobias, like for me, it's heights. That is learned or acquired later in life. Thanks a lot, Mom. My mom always hated heights. That being said, I do sit in the window seat on a plane. So, I don't know. It's Mandy. It's Mix 94.5. Taylor Swift and Tame Impala next.
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1: Showers and thunderstorms make a return for tonight, and again, could see some more severe weather across the region with a little bit more of the gusty winds being more of a concern, even a few tornadoes possible too. Temperatures getting down into the 60s.
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2: 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Enjoy the rest of your evening. You know, once we're done with these storms, it'll be significantly less humid, which will be quite lovely for your tomorrow. And the temperatures will even drop into the 70s over the weekend, which will be literally perfect. Have a great night, and I will chat with you tomorrow. Bye.
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